0: Bum.
1: Good morning. It's very loud. Hope you're doing well. This is The Pigeon Tree by Bee Queen.

hope everyone is doing good. I'm very tired today, physically exhausted, and that's okay. I think it's been now I'm in the middle of 3 and 4 weeks of doing this postman job, and maybe it's starting to affect the limbs slightly, but that's okay. Through the beautiful restorative power of radio, I think I will be fighting fit again for a nice route tomorrow. The song that you just heard was I Love My Life by Ursula Six in Roman numerals, from a small EP released this year called I Love My Life in the Meadow, referring to two songs on those on this little single, I Love My Life, which you just heard, and In the Meadow. Nice to be here again. Pema and I did a show like 3 weeks ago, so it does feel very recent. So a lot of this music that I'm going to play today was a bit of a kind of scramble, because I hadn't discovered a lot organically, but that's okay. The one you're listening to now is Wait For Me by Jemima, from an EP, A Mistake By Mistakes, which was a very happy find yesterday, and I'll play a lot from this VA. And at the beginning, you heard Samphire by Troth, The Struggle by Man in Town, which town being T-U-I-N, the Dutch spelling, of Garden. Stay tuned.

The song that you just heard, German Duster, was based on my barbaric Commonwealth lack of knowledge. Was Apfel ohne Kerne, which I guess means an apple without seeds. Gonna have to double check, fact checked me on that translation, but that's fine. This is a 9-minute whopper, Nov, by Family Underground. And I will use a few minutes of the song to have another cigarette.

0: are you? Who are you? Who are you? Who are you? Who are you? Who are you?
1: Who are you? Who are you? Who are you?

This is Bird Enemy Car by Lil Ugly Mane, an artist who defies classification.

I think Little Ugly Man is very interesting. Because he was doing a lot of cool stuff years before the trends of this cool stuff was happening. I mean, if you look at nowadays, I played a song earlier that got a little bit crazy by Will Judd, who is a very amazing artist. But in these kind of new genres that are appearing now, like Squib, from artists like Squib, Will Judd, yeah, I mean, even Ear and stuff, it can, in a way, be traced back. I mean, Little Ugly Man was kind of doing this stuff, but 5 years ago. And so I think that a large part of, yeah, it was kind of doing that. And when I first discovered him, which was only like 2 years ago, 3 years ago, I actually didn't really like the music, because it was so uncategorizable, which is very silly of me, of course, but yeah, that's how it goes sometimes. I admit weakness. But then listening to, I found his album again yesterday and I was like, holy shit, this actually is awesome. He's great. He's awesome. So yeah. Shout out Little Ugly Man, doing the most. This is a nice long one from TM, a musician based in New York, I think, who recently just did a tour around Europe, and I wasn't able to see him, for I was enjoying the French seaside in Marseille. Yeah. He was here, and I was not, which is very sad, but next time, TM, come back to Europe.

garage in the sense of not like the Sonics or whatever like that, but just, you know, people getting together in their garages. But that's, I mean, you know, I feel like most of my guitar influences come from the records I listen to, like at least in the early years, and only maybe the last 5 or 6 years, a lot has come from people I played with as well. But I mean, I've gotten a lot from punk, and I've gotten a lot from like folk, a little bit from folk actually, more from psychedelic rock, guitar solos, and that kind of thing. A lot of Led Zeppelin, Pink Floyd, and but also, you know, Sonic Youth, it's all kinds of things.

That was Two by the Crying Nudes, their album DJ, quite apt for today. And that was a very new, well, not super new, but kind of new album that I totally forgot about. I saw it being announced and then was very excited, and then I just kind of forgot, which is very naughty of me. So there'll be some more from the Crying Nudes next month. I don't think I prepared more today. And before that, it was Garage Band, or Garage Band, depending on where you are from, by Rhoda, from the VA, A Magnifying Glass of Praise and Criticism, which was also a very good VA. And a song that you're hearing now is also from this VA, My Dark-Eyed One by Nil. Bit of a strange, show today, emotionally, but I think that's good sometimes. So, keep listening.

Thank you.

Silvia. Tu me espera.

You just heard You Are Beautiful by Jaso and Isaiah Hull. And this one, another band I was so terribly wrong about was Hate Rock, HTRK, from Australia. They've been in the game a long time. When I first heard their music, I thought it was not really for me. And then I actually got the chance to see them live last week. Shout out Dennis and Pema, who I attended the concert with. And they were amazing. They were so good. I think one of these bands you have to see live. And also kind of hit some kind of personal note because as they're from Australia, they carry with them some kind of musical, how do you say this? Musical attitude that can be attributed to Oceania. And therefore, a lot of the music that I actually heard growing up from my parents and friends, family friends who made this music, it was very similar. So it was very nostalgic as well. Very good. Hate Rock, very good. I'm going to shut up. I just talked through half the song.

I'm going to go off script a little bit. All the music that I prepared for the last 25 minutes, I don't really feel like playing. So forgive me if there are some repeats from last episodes. I'm just going to have a look at what's on the old USB.

Got about 5 minutes, 6 minutes, 5 minutes left on the show. Thank you everyone for tuning in. It was very fun, albeit, I don't know, this week. I don't know about all of you, but the week has been strange. Could be the eclipse, you don't know. Hope you all saw the eclipse. It's very nice. I'll see you in September on the second Friday. Don't know what day that is. But yeah, business as usual. I'll have some even more music to play and talk about. Stay tuned after me because the great Dials Mavis is playing her show Natural Selection. And if I don't say goodbye, goodbye. And if I do say goodbye, goodbye.

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Hello. You're logged into Natural Selection on Operator Radio. I'm Dials Mavis. Thanks to Eli for his show before me. That was really lovely. And I'm here on a Friday, which is not usual. I'm usually playing on a Saturday. It's very hot in Rotterdam, 35 degrees. But yeah, we're playing music. And this one underneath me is a beautiful track from a release, a very recent release from Nuyen with Space Africa. And the track is called I Guess. And the track before that was Pure Link, One for the Angels.

Deuces. 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

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I keep it inside.

This one underneath me is called Shadows of the Limits by Hovi, and that is from the Picoil release, label, one of my favorite labels. And I played a lot of new music that I discovered recently. Really loved this Kazakh artist Masla Chornogo Tmina, which means the oil of black thyme, and it's called Lublu, which means love. And then I also played a lot of other things. I will link the track list in the chat. And yeah.

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Last almost 3 minutes from me. Thank you for tuning in. This was Natural Selection at a daytime, not a morning time. So I played some more upbeat tracks in the middle. Thank you for tuning in. I will be sharing a track list later on. Have a good day. 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

0: tap in it, that's where I'm at, ho.
1: Smoking on your top five tonight. 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

0: Yeah, and if you're still tuned in, or you just tuned in, that was Lilo for the first hour.
1: Yay.
0: Thank you so much. Lovely selection. And I'll be doing the next hour. I go by the name of Laza. This is my monthly show on Operator by the name of Chronicles of Lazaland. And there's also a little hidden reason why we're here. There's some things coming up here and there, and we might be doing a back-to-back somewhere, so keep an
1: eye.
0: You know, keep an eye on the schedule and see you somewhere there, maybe. Anyhow, I hope you are enjoying the show.

Yeah, this is a new one by the homie Jem Mo from his EP What Remains. And this is the title song, What Remains. Check it out.

Yeah, thanks for tuning in. My name is Laza. I was your host for the last 2 hours. Online, live here every first Thursday of the month from 7 to 9 p.m. CEST. Yeah, and I hope you enjoyed the show, and see you next time. Peace.